0: Because I gotta have faith. Ooh, I gotta have faith. Because I gotta have faith, faith, faith. I gotta have faith, faith.
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2: Hey, what up,
1: grab
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1: My glasses, I'm out the door. I'm gonna hit this city.
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0: 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But tonight, we just gonna call it fiesta.
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1: I should be happy, not tipping the scales. I just won't play, letting my life get away.
2: I'm not fooling, I'm not sober. I don't check things, I check them, is it bring me down? Life can be cruel, if you're a dreamer. I just wanna have some fun, don't tell me what